0: pretty whack too.
1: If you love the music we play, then you know the difference between a violin and a fiddle. A violin has four strings, and a fiddle has four strings. 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
2: 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And maybe we should start seeing other people. 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
1: 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Me, I think it sounded quite hilarious, but many of you did not. You're right.

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1: Boob maxing is a thing, and it may be harmful, ladies. Yeah, I'm talking about the viral trend that is encouraging women by the millions to take extreme measures in hopes of having a more localized chest area, whatever that means. But some women are just going over the top with this, and that's where the problems start. Meanwhile, medical professionals continue warning people to be skeptical of internet beauty hacks promising dramatic body transformations, especially when they come from online influencers. But that's only because the doctors don't see a dime of money that way.
0: This is Riding with Rowdy.
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9: Tennessee Valley weather.
10: Your Tennessee Valley forecast includes some beautiful weather the next several days. Tonight, nice and cool, a clear sky, lows upper 50s. Sunshine, low humidity both on Wednesday and Thursday. Highs both days around 80. Cool again Thursday morning. Friday, sunshine, highs mid-80s. From the Storm Track 9 Weather Center, I'm Pete Robertson.

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0: 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This is Rowdy Yates reporting.
1: Guys, if you're not having much luck with the ladies, this could be the reason why. Women prefer the natural odor of men who eat healthy. And that probably explains why there's no men's cologne called Old Hot Dog Water. The United States saw a significant decline in international visitors in 2025. And I'm okay with that. Finally, in health news today, we are now learning that wearing a fitness tracker may actually keep you from losing as much weight as you might normally lose. And that is because once you reach your daily step quota, you tend to just stop and sleep wherever you are.
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1: A school yearbook has got some parents in Cape Coral all up in arms after it included a photo of a toddler extending their middle finger. Oh, the shame and horror! By the way, that kid's mom is named Vanessa Sciviano, and she's also a school board member, and she did apologize for the image in a statement that was provided to us, the media. She said, an old toddler photo of our youngest daughter was included by our family as a part of a collage in her year-end recognition ad. It was an attempt at a silly, candid toddler moment. This was poor judgment on my part, and I apologize. I suppose there really was no need to get a comment from the little girl in question, as she had already expressed how she felt about the whole thing.
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1: If you're looking for the one final reason to cancel that flight and take your summer vacation in the car, I think I may have it here in just a couple of minutes. 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But I don't think they build them this high.
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1: I have a feeling with this FIFA soccer event coming to the United States and attracting fans from all over the globe, we are going to be hearing a lot more in the way of in-air incidents. But you will never believe what happened here. A British Airways flight attendant was arrested after he was discovered dancing naked in a bathroom on a flight from San Francisco to London. This was during the dinner service, and shortly after takeoff, the crew noticed this guy just sort of disappeared. Well, they did a quick search of the craft, and that led them to one of the business class lavatories. And that's where they found him performing his impromptu dance. Concerned about his well-being, the crew thought he might have been under the influence of drugs. Thought?
0: You're riding with Rowdy.
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10: Your Tennessee Valley forecast includes some beautiful weather the next several days. Tonight, nice and cool, a clear sky, lows upper 50s. Sunshine, low humidity both on Wednesday and Thursday. Highs both days around 80. Cool again Thursday morning. Friday, sunshine, highs mid-80s. From the Storm Track 9 Weather Center, I'm Pete Robertson.

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0: 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I got the

0: This is Riding with Rowdy.
1: Dua Lipa and Callum Turner have married in a very intimate ceremony at London's old Marylebone Town Hall, which would mean so much more to me if I actually knew who either one of them were. Star Wars, The Mandalorian, and Grogu had the worst opening of any Star Wars movie in the entire Disney era, pulling in only $102 million throughout North America. Turns out the Force wasn't strong enough to even get people off the couch. Oh, and I bet you none of you were expecting this. American Pie actress Shannon Elizabeth made $1 million in just 1 week on that spicy content service OnlyFans. Meanwhile, my biggest online success last week was actually remembering what my Netflix password was.
0: You're Riding with Rowdy.
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1: We have heard of unneighborly disagreements in the past, but do you know anybody who would take it this far and for this long? A 68-year-old woman in England is facing potential jail time following a 15-year dispute with her neighbors. And this conflict escalated when she left her lawnmower running during a dinner party that was hosted by that other couple with an intent to disturb them. Now, the couple have dealt with a barrage of harassment, including dead moles thrown in their garden and early morning disturbances. 5 years ago, a court issued a restraining order against this retiree after she damaged a flower bed belonging to the people, and that prohibited her from contacting or annoying them, so they hoped. Prosecutors there call this type of crime deliberate harassment, while here they call it a daily occurrence, especially on the Real Housewives of Atlanta.
0: It's Ridin' with Rowdy.
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1: It wasn't necessarily where he was or what he was doing either. Wasn't even the time that he was doing it. It was what he was wearing, or maybe what he wasn't, that prompted a number of people to call the law. But before we get to that, I will give the guys one more reason to take another trip around the buffet today.
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1: This is somewhat adult in nature, so if you have little ears in the car, be advised. I wanted to talk about the results of this new sex study that was released. And no, this was not some stupid online poll from Cosmo or People either. It's from the new book called How Men Age, What Evolution Reveals About Male Health and Mortality. And here's the bottom line. Fat guys have a lot more fun, and dudes with dad bods make much better husbands and fathers. There, I said it. Now, let me tell you why. 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Now, as a bigger man myself, I'll let you know that I, too, have been accused of that kind of behavior. Not with a woman, it was with a Whirlpool refrigerator.
0: This is Riding with Rowdy.
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10: Your Tennessee Valley forecast includes some beautiful weather the next several days. Tonight, nice and cool, a clear sky, lows upper 50s. Sunshine, low humidity both on Wednesday and Thursday. Highs both days around 80. Cool again Thursday morning. Friday, sunshine, highs mid-80s. From the Storm Track 9 Weather Center, I'm Brother Jason.

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mechanic raised up from under my hood, and he shook his head and said, "This ain't good. The timing belt's done shrunk one size too small. Those spark plug wires are a little too long, and your main prog spawner's nearly gone. Your injector ports are stripped, and that ain't all. Your torque converter's running low on torque, and that water pump's nearly down a quart. We caught it all in time, so you're in luck." He said, "I've got the time and I've got the parts. Just give me the word and I'm ready to start.

song's got a broken hook, but I can order you a new one from Nashville, but it won't be cheap. And I know you've been using a cut rate thesaurus because your adverbs are backed up into your course. Now your verse is running on verbs that are way too weak.

be the one to give you this news, but your whole melodic structure's done worked itself loose. It's got so many dotted eighth notes in it, I keep her under 50 beats per minute. I mean, that's just me talking.

0: suggestion.
1: Well, it may be a hit. I like it.
2: Respected, revered, redheaded. This is Rowdy Yates reporting.
3: Police in Venezuela raided a secret warehouse and seized 2,500 rolls of toilet paper, 400 diapers, and 7,000 liters of fruit juice, which I guess could be considered dangerous should it fall in the hands of the wrong daycare center or old folks' home. It has been concluded that the way you sleep, you know, the position you sleep in, actually influences the dreams you have. For example, when I sleep on the couch, I automatically dream how life would be if I hadn't said what I said to my wife. Oh, and finally, we all know that President Trump is criticized and scrutinized, well, for just about everything he does, and I don't see this really being any different. Donald Trump has proposed a rooftop drone port for the new White House ballroom. You know, because nothing says intimate wedding reception like Amazon Prime landing the cake mid-toast.
2: This is Riding with Rowdy.
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1: Something tells me this was all just a big misunderstanding, but at first glance, I think I can see why people would think this behavior was somewhat suspicious. Police in Palm Coast, Florida, were dispatched to a suspicious person call outside of a late-night Mexican food joint to investigate a man who was spotted in the parking lot. Now, what tipped the onlookers to a problem was the fact that this man had no clothing on from the waist down. And it was also after 1 o'clock in the morning when this occurred. He was arrested and without incident and taken directly to the city jail. Now, I can't say that I have not been guilty of this myself in the past, because after I enjoy the late-night fare at Taco Bell, my pants are almost always eventually around my ankles.
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I mean, with this music, it always feels like Friday around here. 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

Big D and Bubba in the morning, Dale Mitchell afternoons. 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
1: There is no doubt this driver created a distraction and delay for some, but it's not as bad as it could have been thanks to this handy highway department workaround. And can a stupid criminal also be clean, courteous, and conscientious? Well, I know at least one of them can, and that's what led to his downfall.

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0: Fighting with Rowdy.
1: A driver in eastern Wisconsin learned a very messy lesson after ignoring traffic warnings and driving straight into a freshly poured roadway. According to the Wisconsin Department of Transportation, this motorist physically removed a road-closed barrier at a major interchange just outside of Milwaukee. He got back in his pickup truck, started driving down the road, and it quickly became immobilized as it sank door deep in the wet concrete. State transportation officials shared the incident as a stark reminder to the public. Road closures and barriers are put in place for everyone's safety. Fortunately, authorities reported that the driver's mishap really didn't cause any long-term delays to the ongoing construction project schedule. And that's probably just because they paved around it.
0: It's Ridin' with Rowdy.
2: 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She was from upstate New York and I was from Kentucky. 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
13: From the Langley Roofing Weather Center.
14: Tennessee Valley weather.
15: Your Tennessee Valley forecast includes some beautiful weather the next several days. Tonight, nice and cool. A clear sky, lows upper 50s. Sunshine, low humidity both on Wednesday and Thursday. Highs both days around 80. Cool again Thursday morning. Friday, sunshine, highs mid-80s. From the Storm Track 9 Weather Center, I'm Pete Robertson.

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1: Rare is the time that our stupid criminal stories have a happy ending, but this one comes pretty close to that. A man in England broke into a community center but felt so guilty about the mess he made, he stuck around to clean it up. He spent 3 hours vacuuming the floors and dusting the shelves and even organizing a couple of desks in the office. And he was still there polishing the windows when the morning staff arrived and found him wearing a stolen volunteer apron. He told the judge he just could not leave the place looking like a wreck after all he did. And he did plead guilty and was sentenced to community service at the very place he had broken into.
0: This is Riding with Rowdy.
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1: Just a friendly Rowdy reminder before we go. It is officially June, and Father's Day is less than 3 weeks away. And it is a fact that more than half of dads say they would like a new grill or a new grilling accessory this year. Now, if your house was anything like mine growing up, you already know the most used grilling accessory is actually something called a fire extinguisher.
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2: 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The latest road conditions and school closings. 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
5: Your Tennessee Valley forecast includes some beautiful weather the next several days. Tonight, nice and cool, a clear sky, lows upper 50s. Sunshine, low humidity both on Wednesday and Thursday. Highs both days around 80. Cool again Thursday morning. Friday, sunshine, highs mid-80s. From the Storm Track 9 Weather Center, I'm Eve Robertson.

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6: Your Tennessee Valley forecast includes some beautiful weather the next several days. Tonight, nice and cool, a clear sky, lows upper 50s. Sunshine, low humidity both on Wednesday and Thursday. Highs both days around 80. Cool again Thursday morning. Friday, sunshine, highs mid-80s. From the Storm Triton 9 Weather Center, I'm Pete Robertson.

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6: Tennessee Valley.
7: Your Tennessee Valley forecast includes some beautiful weather the next several days. Tonight, nice and cool, a clear sky, lows upper 50s. Sunshine, low humidity both on Wednesday and Thursday. Highs both days around 80. Cool again Thursday morning. Friday, sunshine, highs mid-80s. From the Storm Track 9 Weather Center, I'm Eddie Robertson.

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2: Your Tennessee Valley forecast includes some beautiful weather the next several days. Tonight, nice and cool, a clear sky, lows upper 50s. Sunshine, low humidity both on Wednesday and Thursday. Highs both days around 80. Cool again Thursday morning. Friday, sunshine, highs mid-80s. From the Storm Track 9 Weather Center, I'm Robert Tiski.

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2: Well, life on the farm is kind of laid back. 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Well, a simple kind of life never did me no harm. 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Well, I got me a

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9: Your Tennessee Valley forecast includes some beautiful weather the next several days. Tonight, nice and cool, a clear sky, lows upper 50s. Sunshine, low humidity both on Wednesday and Thursday. Highs both days around 80. Cool again Thursday morning. Friday, sunshine, highs mid-80s. From the Storm Track 9 Weather Center, I'm Robert Tuesday.

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2: Tomorrow, some of us will wake up and it will be our last day on this earth. It will be unexpected and without warning. 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
1: What'd you want to ask about graduation, Bubba?
2: I was just wondering if you, like, just thinking back to our childhood, because you and I are the same age, did you have a graduation party? No. I did not.
1: No. We did that project graduation where they lock you in a gym and you have to...
2: Like a lock-in?
1: Yeah.
2: Lock-ins were great.
1: Yeah, it was a project graduation. It was all, went all night long and played some basketball. They had a gym. Play games. You could win prizes. It's like a raffle and that kind of stuff.
3: We had a hypnotist at ours.
1: Wow.
3: Yeah, there were all sorts of weird activities going on there to keep us occupied the night of graduation. We all had parties, though, too.
2: Man, I was going to say, you could totally be occupied the night of graduation.
3: Yeah.
1: Yeah. I always go outside. You can always see the smokers. You know, they go outside smoking.
2: Oh, yeah.
1: And they weren't supposed to be smoking. And then they said, what are you going to do about it? I'm a graduate.
3: I got my diploma.
1: Puff.
2: I went to the bougiest grad party this past weekend. Like, it was... totally catered, like with a real chef was there, and they had like the little white coats and the people walk around, hors d'oeuvre. I'm like, who the heck spends this much money on high school graduation?
3: If you have somebody catering your child's graduation party, I don't feel obligated to give your child a gift. Enough money.
1: Yeah, they got those TikTok videos of showing the grad showing off all their, you know, at their house, the big parties like that. And it's you know, like you're saying, it's
2: stupid, man.
1: It's kind of gross. It's kind of like, really?
2: Your child graduated.
3: Yeah.
2: Literally, that's all. And you're having this giant party. The thing is, we celebrate dumb things all the time now. I mean, we have parties for silly stuff.
1: I don't know. I mean, I don't have a problem with having a party and celebrating them doing it. It's just, like, pare it back. I mean, unless you got money
3: to burn.
1: Yeah,
3: paper plates and Solo cups in the backyard.
1: Yeah, dude, come on.
3: That's it.
1: What are we doing?
2: Beanie weenies and those little sandwiches cut up into little triangles.
3: Yeah, I think my dad manned the grill.
2: Yeah, maybe somebody doing that, like turkey and stuff, a little turkey leg.
1: And some Marlboro Reds.
0: The Big D and Bubba Before the Show. We'll be right back.
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8: Tennessee Valley forecast includes some beautiful weather the next several days. Tonight, nice and cool, a clear sky, lows upper 50s. Sunshine, low humidity both on Wednesday and Thursday. Highs both days around 80. Cool again Thursday morning. Friday, sunshine, highs mid-80s. From the Storm Triton 9 Weather Center, I'm Pete Robertson.

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1: So I saw this thing. It says, what's a secret all men keep that women don't know about? This is a thing on a men's forum.
2: Mm-hmm.
1: The first one said, nice try, Women's Health Magazine.
2: I didn't get that.
1: Oh, it's like, oh, Women's Health Magazine? They're like, what's here? And this issue, we'll tell you the secret. All
3: yeah, men, on the covers, 10 secrets men don't want you to know.
2: Oh, yeah.
3: We tell all.
2: Yeah, those things are never right.
1: But they did have some real ones. So I thought I would kind of share these with you, Carson, and everyone else. When you ask us to say hi to someone on your behalf, we don't.
4: Nope.
2: True.
1: Any type of compliment makes us happy because we're not getting any since we moved out of mom's house.
2: That's true also. Which is also why guys don't take compliments well. Huh. It makes us happy, but we also are like, really?
1: We know that women share really explicit private details about a relationship with your friends, so that's why we don't tell you anything.
2: Yes.
3: Mm-hmm. Fair.
1: This guy says, I think I speak for most men when I say every once in a while, it's nice to be the little spoon. Okay. we don't forget to ask a bunch of details. We just don't care.
2: That is true. Oh my gosh, that is the truest statement.
1: Yeah, because my sister, I told my sister my best friend was getting married. She thought it was sweet and immediately asked how they met. And I was like, how would I know how they met?
2: We never ask those
1: no.
2: questions.
1: No, we don't care. We don't care. And finally, we have a nothing box. No thoughts can get in there. So if you see us like with a blank expression on our face, we're just in our nothing box. So you go, what are you thinking? And we say nothing. That's actually a genuine response.
2: We're thinking about cars or some project we're in the middle of.
1: What's that meme where it's the guy, the woman, she goes, I bet he's thinking about other women.
2: They're in bed together.
1: Yeah. And it's like, my favorite was, golly, do I rap before or after the stall on my brisket?
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0: From the Langley Roofing Weather Center.
9: And less humid this morning with patchy fog possible, then becoming sunny today with high temperatures in the low 80s. Tonight, mostly clear and cool with low temps in the mid to upper 50s. Thursday, mostly sunny and dry with high temperatures also in the low 80s. From the StormTrack 9 Weather Center, I'm meteorologist Olivia Glass.

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0: All right, heads up. The W Road's going to be closed today from 9 to 4. Why? Yeah, they're doing some maintenance. In Cleveland, Peerless Road closed in Cleveland between Keith Street and Maple Drive. That's going to start at 9 this morning. Watch out for construction there. Everywhere else, hey, you're looking okay this morning. Beautiful sunrise. Enjoy it as you head to work.
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11: Tennessee Valley weather.
12: Cooler and less humid this morning with patchy fog possible, then becoming sunny today with high temperatures in the low 80s. Tonight, mostly clear and cool with low temps in the mid to upper 50s. Thursday, mostly sunny and dry with high temperatures also in the low 80s. From the StormTrack 9 Weather Center, I'm meteorologist Olivia Glass.

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2: How you doing today?
3: I'm
2: fantastic.
3: I just wanted
2: to say I appreciate you guys. Y'all are awesome. I listen to y'all every morning and everything.
3: Oh, thanks.
2: Mad respect for what y'all do for everybody.
0: Mad respect for you. We think you have amazing ears. You recognize brilliance.
1: Hey, Bubba wants to know. Bubba, he's too shy, but he wants to know what you're wearing.
2: What I'm wearing?
0: Yeah, Jake from State Farm.
2: Shorts and a t-shirt. Going to test for a hazmat license.
1: Oh, well, dude, hope you get it. You need that endorsement. The more the merrier, right?
2: Yes, sir. I was just going to leave y'all with a little information nugget that might ruin your day.
0: Okay.
2: All right. Did you know that beef jerky is just cow raisins?
0: Beef jerky is not cow dung.
1: No, it's not. Not raisins.
2: Raisins. Cow raisins.
1: Like grapes shrivel up and dehydrate to become raisins.
2: Yep.
0: Oh, I thought he meant like it was like, you know, you say you got, oh, you want to see these rabbit raisins? I'd do that to my kids. Yeah, Dad. You feed it to them once. They fall for it one time.
1: One time. Yeah, okay. Beef jerky is cattle raisin. All right. Got it. That's good. Not bad. Good luck on your hazmat thing, man. I know you've probably been studying forever.
2: Yes, sir. I appreciate it. And it's one thing going towards me finding a job after all this going on. So.
1: Yeah, good luck, man. I know it's tough, but hey, we got your back and think you're going to do well. You'll pass it, you'll get a job, and then you'll just go straight through the stratosphere from there.
2: Yes, sir. Y'all have a blessed morning.
0: See you too, man. Bye-bye.
1: See you. Bye.
2: All right. Bye.
4: All right, heads up, the W Road's going to be closed today from 9 to 4. Why? Yeah, they're doing some maintenance. In Cleveland, Peerless Road closed in Cleveland between Keith Street and Maple Drive. That's going to start at 9 this morning. Watch out for construction there. Everywhere else, hey, you're looking okay this morning. Beautiful sunrise. Enjoy it as you head to work.
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2: Good morning. How are you today?
1: Good. What's happening with you?
2: Not a whole lot. Driving back to Flint, Michigan from the UP.
0: Nice. Don't drink the water.
2: Exactly.
0: Do you have bottled water with you?
2: No, I have bottled Coke Zero.
0: Oh, that'll work.
2: So what's going on with you guys this morning?
0: Just talking with you.
1: Yeah.
2: Woo-hoo!
0: Yeah, that's the highlight of our day. We're like, man, I hope we can get on the phone with somebody cool.
2: Yeah, always can. You get interesting characters, do you not?
0: Yeah, we do.
1: Yeah, Tex is getting a little woolly, honestly. But, keep them coming, I guess. But people, I think they think, you know, they're anonymous and they can just send whatever. So we get things.
2: If I knew where you were, I'd bring you some cold Coke Zeros.
0: Aw, I would love that. I really would. I'm more of a Pepsi guy, though. That's a weird thing. And I go through stages where some days I'm Coke Zero or Pepsi Zero.
1: And don't you like it with orange in it?
0: I do. Slice of orange in that. Oh, yeah. Changes everything.
1: Interesting.
0: Way better than a lime and all the other stuff people put in there.
2: So you want me to stop by and get you an orange Coke Zero?
0: No, I don't want pre-done. I like the fresh squeezed into it.
1: He's an artisan.
0: High maintenance.
2: All right. Well, I just thought I'd call and say good morning to y'all.
0: Well, thank you. You're very sweet. And please drive safe.
2: Yes, sir. Have a great day.
0: All right. Bye.
2: Bye.
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4: All right, heads up, the W Road's going to be closed today from 9 to 4. Why? Yeah, they're doing some maintenance. In Cleveland, Peerless Road closed in Cleveland between Keith Street and Maple Drive. That's going to start at 9 this morning. Watch out for construction there. Everywhere else, hey, you're looking okay this morning. Beautiful sunrise. 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
15: Tennessee Valley weather.
16: Cooler and less humid this morning with patchy fog possible, then becoming sunny today with high temperatures in the low 80s. Tonight, mostly clear and cool with low temps in the mid to upper 50s. Thursday, mostly sunny and dry with high temperatures also in the low 80s. From the Storm Track 9 Weather Center, I'm meteorologist Olivia Glass.

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1: Hey, what's up? Good morning.
2: Good morning.
1: Hey.
0: Hello.
2: Hello.
0: Hi.
1: Hey, is it you we're looking for?
2: I hope so.
1: Did you get that right?
0: I did, yes.
1: Thank you. Thank you. I appreciate that.
0: I thought you were going to go into the Adele version, but no, you went full on Lionel.
1: Lionel, yeah, yeah. I did. The other one would have been, hello.
0: Yeah. They kind of sound like,
1: they're very similar.
0: Hello. Yeah, they're kind of.
1: Oh, yeah.
0: Hello. Very hello-like.
1: You're looking for. And then the Adele one is, hello.
0: Is anybody there?
1: You there? What's going on?
2: Hello.
1: Hey, yeah.
0: Hello.
1: Yeah. You've made us go off into a...
2: Hello.
1: Yeah, wow. Holy Mao. What's going on?
0: Holy Mao.
2: Good morning.
1: Good morning. Yes, ma'am.
0: You got your red
1: Hello.
0: Book.
1: Hello.
2: Hello. It's me.
1: Yeah, all right. Like customer service. What can we do for you?
2: Well, I just said call in, so I was just calling. I guess
1: I'm saying
2: hello.
1: Oh, gotcha.
0: Okay.
1: Well, we're glad you did.
0: Yes. You listened to instructions well.
1: Yeah. You're like the student who gets a test and it says, read the entire test before you do any answers. And at the very end, it says, write your name on it and turn it over.
0: Yeah. And you're the only one who gets an A and the rest of the class fails.
1: Yeah, so we are giving you an A.
0: Congratulations. You have the scarlet letter.
2: Thank you so much.
1: You're welcome. So welcome. You have a great day.
0: A.
2: Thank you too.
0: You have a great A.
1: Okay, bye-bye.
2: Thank you too. Bye-bye. Q97.3. Yeah, yeah. 99.
3: Seems the love I've known has always been the most destructive kind. Guess that's why now I feel so old before my time. Yesterday, when I was young,

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1: Of course, they got a contract that says they have to be.
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1: Heads up, starting right around 8 o'clock at two different locations around the Chattanooga downtown area, one at Finley Stadium. There's a joint training exercise for the Chattanooga Fire Department along with the National Guard, and you're going to see a lot of first responders around Finley Stadium. And also at CCS, watch out for some police activity around CCS because of training. The W Road will close for maintenance from 9 to 4, and that is today. Watch out for construction again in Cleveland on Peerless Road.
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11: Tennessee Valley weather.
12: Cooler and less humid this morning with patchy fog possible, then becoming sunny today with high temperatures in the low 80s. Tonight, mostly clear and cool with low temps in the mid to upper 50s. Thursday, mostly sunny and dry with high temperatures also in the low 80s. From the StormTrack 9 Weather Center, I'm meteorologist Olivia Glass.

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1: Graham Barham is in the studio with us. Do you pronounce it Barham or Barham?
2: Second one.
0: Okay, yeah. I've been saying Barham as well, and I'm like, I think I'm right. And he's like, I think I'm right.
2: Dude, can I tell y'all something, though?
0: No.
2: I don't care.
1: Yeah, you don't care. He's like, please, I don't care. Just play a song.
2: I don't care how they pronounce it as long as they're saying it.
1: So okay. Was it at some point where they're like, hey, man, your name's kind of wonky. Maybe we should change it?
2: No, dude.
1: They never did?
2: Dude, my name looks like my last name looks like my first name.
0: Yeah, it's like Graham Barham.
1: Oh, it sure is.
2: Yeah, dude.
1: And also, bar is in your lane. I mean, dude, country and bar, Barham.
2: Why would I? It's like a perfect six letters.
1: And actually, I love ham.
3: I would say you got ham in there too.
2: I mean, come on,
3: he's most serving country, it all up.
1: I apologize.
3: And
2: no,
3: Graham,
2: you're good.
3: I mean, like a great
2: name. I would like to put this up for discussion.
1: A name change?
2: What would you do?
1: Oh well, Bubba is maybe the best at this.
0: I would have my merch. I would have actual Graham crackers. I would do that. And I would say I would have a whole thing about, you know, Graham Barham. Bar is in the name, and make that the tour. And you have all those.
1: Now, does he throw Graham crackers into the audience?
0: Like, yes, as like a little. Yes,
1: and your fans are called crackers.
0: Oh, see, there you go.
2: That could get interesting, man.
1: I mean, I think halfway there.
0: You call them the Graham crackers.
2: I don't know, dude. I feel like TMZ would have a time with that for sure.
1: Country artist Graham Barham. They would say Barham.
2: Graham Barham, and he refers to his fans as crackers.
1: Graham crackers. I don't know. Something to think
0: call
1: about.
0: Them the Grahams.
1: Could happen.
0: Or if it was like old fans, it could be Grammys.
3: Okay, you could be Teddy Grahams.
1: Okay.
2: I like that.
0: Listen, we're just calling the teddies. This is
1: teddies.
0: You call them the teddies. Show me your teddies, and then the fans show up, and they're like, and "Yeah, we're here. Barham,
1: let's go, Graham Barham. Graham Barham, he's my favorite." What do you think?
2: It is not even noon yet.
1: All right, Graham Barham or Barham is our guest. We'll talk some music and more next.
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1: Newcomer Graham Barham is joining us in the studio. Appreciate the time, man. By the way, this Opry Next Stage thing that you're doing, that's pretty cool. This is... I don't know. Is it kind of like a Star Search kind of thing? Is it where you just kind of, they're just highlighting? What? I honestly don't know. I'm asking.
2: No, it's
0: never,
2: cool.
0: You've never done the Opry Next Stage, have you?
1: No, I haven't.
2: It's cool. It's like, you know, seven or eight. A couple of the people that are on the new face, it's like a new faces thing, I think. But some of the guys that are on it are much more than
1: I get you.
2: Hudson on there. Like, I think people know who Hudson
1: yeah,
2: is.
1: Yeah, you're
2: now.
1: That's Mark Chestnut.
2: We're still learning about Graham Barham, you know.
3: It's the Opry highlighting who they think who are they going think, to be the next yeah. big star.
1: What so, a yeah, terrible. So that's a jinxy jinx McJinxer.
2: Yeah.
1: Golly, I'll knock on it for you.
2: Oh, bro.
1: This one time, Bubba and I were doing it. It's when they did the CMAs in New York City. And
2: they let you up there?
1: Yeah. And so Bob and I, we're doing these interviews, and this guy comes by, and for life of me, I can't tell you. I can't remember his name. He was a new guy. He was a new artist. Kind of like you. Okay, yeah, he was a nice guy. He was way more kind of sleazier-ish. Though.
2: Okay, cool. Thanks,
1: way more, actually.
2: He was a little more sleazy.
0: No, you're changing my name.
2: He's changing my song name. It's
1: going to be called Graham Sleaze Dog, and then he's going to come out and rock your face.
0: No, this rock dude. Your face. Oh, my gosh. So and now I remember who it was. I remember his name.
1: Don't say his name. Don't say his name. So we're sitting in this interview, and we're just like, you know, our interviews are a little different.
2: Yeah.
1: And all of a sudden he gets weird. He kind of gets this look on his face like he's like in a movie or something, like the music changed. And he goes, just like
0: pulls
1: that. Pulls out of his back pocket.
0: Here you go, Graham.
1: He goes, look at this. He goes, can you guys believe what they said? Here's Country Weekly said that I'm the next new best star artist to ever be on the planet Earth that's ever sang country music. You believe they'd say that? Dude, this thing was laminated. He had taken it out, had it laminated, and was going from interview to interview and just pulling that prank.
2: He was holding it around
1: can y'all believe they're saying
0: that? It wasn't a prank. He was serious. No, like, look at me.
2: He had it in his pocket like a sober chip.
0: Yeah, he's like...
2: he'd rub on it just to make sure. He'd be like, they're talking about me still.
1: And he's like, can you believe that they're saying this?
0: And we were like,
1: honestly, no, I cannot believe that they're...
2: I'm going to be honest with you.
1: Honestly, is that laminated?
2: Yeah.
1: Is there a Kinko's?
2: I don't even know how to use a lamination machine.
1: A lamination machine.
2: Lamination.
1: Good Lord, I'm glad you can sing.
2: My boy's over here. He's got four syllables after 11:30 this morning. We're doing good.
1: Rocking it.
2: Yeah.
1: Hey, make sure you check out Graham Barham. It looks like Barham, but it's not.
0: Looks like Graham Barham.
1: Graham Barham. Go check out Graham Barham, Graham Barham.
0: The song Break Up Down, good.
1: Yeah.
0: Stay Country Dyke, Tryin', that everybody loves from Blake Shelton. That's yours.
1: Yeah, he wrote, co-wrote that.
2: I did.
1: He's a talented Gray. He's a talented Graham. We're all in.
0: Dude, you want to be a talented Graham and not
2: a
0: Teddy
2: double fisting this coffee. Do you need one as well?
1: No. That's what I just get up every morning. This is how it is, Graham. I just like it. Go Tigers. The one and only. Well, you just met him.
0: Graham Barham.
1: Graham Barham, everyone.
4: 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We went global. From Nashville to planet Earth. 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
5: 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Dayton Boulevard at Midvale Lane. Accident. By the time you pass it, if you're going to be in that area, it should be off the roadway for you. Keep in mind, the W Road will be closed from 9 this morning till 4 for maintenance.
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15: Tennessee Valley weather.
16: Cooler and less humid this morning with patchy fog possible, then becoming sunny today with high temperatures in the low 80s. Tonight, mostly clear and cool with low temps in the mid to upper 50s. Thursday, mostly sunny and dry with high temperatures also in the low 80s. From the StormTrack 9 Weather Center, I'm meteorologist Olivia Glass.

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1: Carson, what's going on?
2: Hey, I went to go buy my dad a gift card the other day. I just wanted it, you know, delivered to his email. I was going to treat him to lunch. And bought it. And then I get this follow-up email that says, like, hey, we have a lot of security checks. And for some reason, you know, we don't like what happened here. We're going to refund your money. And the only thing I can think, I mean, I used a credit card that I use for other things. It goes through just fine. My dad has a Hotmail account. So the recipient, I don't know if they thought they were like, really? Who's still using Hotmail?
1: Bubba's
2: besides
1: got Hotmail.
2: Bubba.
3: I have a Hotmail.
2: I'm aware. I send it to you and then I get spammed with replies because your Hotmail can't figure out how to say yes once.
3: Because, I mean, here's the thing. How often do you change your phone number? Not often.
2: No.
3: You do it when it's a necessity. That Hotmail account has served me and Bill Gates fine for decades.
1: Why don't we have it just because it was free back in the day?
3: It was free.
1: Aren't they all free now?
3: It was free. Yeah, and it was like everybody had AOL back then. Yeah. And then you had like the people with the Yahoo mail. And I had the Hotmail.
2: Right.
3: Then you had the CompuServe accounts and all that kind of weird stuff.
1: CompuServe. Yeah.
3: And then you had all...
2: Or your internet provider would give you one.
3: All of the...
2: SBCglobal.net.
3: Everybody's email was wherever, because it was not centralized to the big ones. We all had the local providers back then. Yeah. So yeah, it was weird, but yeah,
2: do you remember
3: they used to
2: give you an email address attached to your phone number? So if somebody
3: texted you?
2: So if they sent an email, that they could send it to your phone number, would it come through? Or if I sent an email to somebody, it wouldn't come through my phone number. It would come through this weird, it was Verizon.
1: I remember that. Yep.
2: Yes,
1: it was

0: Do you know what mine is?
1: What?
0: Leopard at VText, L-E-P-P-A-R-D. So I occasionally still get Def Leppard fans that try to text it because they think it's somebody with the band.
1: Well, you basically are.
0: I mean, I've had this thing for a long time. I don't know how somehow they find it, though.
2: Wow.
0: Yeah.
2: That's crazy how much everything has changed. Mm-hmm. Like, and it continues. I mean, dude.
0: But my dad's still holding the Hotmail.
2: Hey, look, the Hotmail still works. I'm not getting rid of mine. Do you know how many? Like I said, I've got so many, not only emails, but I've got photos and things that I would have to, it would take me years to go through to get the stuff out of it that I wanted.
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0: tweet, tweet, tweet.
1: Amanda says, I am proud to announce I've completed the very first item on my bucket list. I've purchased the bucket.
2: Got to start somewhere. Allie, who is 6 years old, says, how does a train hear when another train is coming with its engineers?
1: Good job, Allie. Jacob says, my wife, I want another baby. Me, that's a relief. I don't like this one either.
2: Ryan says, apparently my bee jokes aren't funny. Figures. Still stings, though.
1: Hey, ready. Got a good tweet. Tag us. We'll see it. At Big D and Bob.

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It's like a backyard barbecue with your friends. But the fire marshal said no tiki torches. 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
1: It's a big anniversary today. This is the anniversary of when Kenny and Tim were arrested in Buffalo after stealing horses.
0: Kenny Chesney and Tim McGraw, not just horses. Weren't they cop horses?
1: Oh, yeah, yeah. I'm sorry. That's a little nugget there. Yeah, mounted reserve deputies horses.
0: Mm-hmm.
1: Yeah, that's pretty great. Yeah, we always talk about, Morgan Wallen. Don't give him a sign on the bar. He threw a chair. Well, he's not the only bad boy. We've had several.
0: Country music is riddled with a history of bad boys.
1: Yes.
2: A little horsing around landed Kenny Chesney and Tim McGraw on the wrong side of the law. The pair was in town for a country music festival at Wilson Stadium in Orchard Park. Eyewitness News reporter Stacey Fry is live with the very latest on our top story.
3: Look, it may have started off as a little horsing around, but sheriff's deputies say it got a lot
1: around.
3: More serious when
1: little
3: Tim
1: pun.
3: McGraw jumped a deputy and grabbed him by the neck. It started with some country music.
0: It always does.
3: And ended with three arrests. Country singers Tim McGraw and Kenny Chesney, along with one of McGraw's managers, were arraigned overnight in Elmatown Court.
1: I mean, handcuffed.
3: The three were arrested after a scuffle with Erie County Sheriff's deputies outside the George Strait Country Music Festival at Ralph Wilson Stadium. It started when a deputy's daughter gave Kenny Chesney permission to get up on her father's horse. Chesney rode off. When she asked him to stop, he kept going. A couple deputies riding by in a car saw him, and they told him to stop.
4: After several requests, they reached up to pull him off, and at that point, Tim McGraw exited his bus and jumped on the back of one of our deputies with a chokehold and injured his neck.
3: Michael Burton was
1: I don't remember that part.
0: They just stole the horse.
1: Yeah, me too. I think that maybe got like, maybe I was a little bit more than it was. I don't know.
0: Oh, yeah.
1: Did we ever think that maybe Kenny tried to stop me and he just couldn't stop the
0: horse?
1: Maybe
0: he didn't know how to stop the horse. Maybe they train police horses in like some crazy language like they do police dogs.
1: Yeah.
0: You know, where you tell them to stop and they're not going to stop because they don't want the bad guy to know how to say stop.
1: Did everyone think that maybe the horse didn't want to go back?
0: Oh, wow, that's true.
1: There you go.
0: The horse was living in Buffalo.
1: Back in 2000, Kenny and Tim, bad boying it up.
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6: Heads up, we got a couple of crashes on the list. Lee Highway at Ootawah Georgetown Road. Once again, that's Lee Highway at Ootawah Georgetown Road. Crane at Gumbel Road. We understand that's close to the target there on Gumbel Road. The W Road will be closed for maintenance from 9 to 4 today. And watch out for construction on Peerless in Cleveland today.
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16: Tennessee Valley weather.
17: Cooler and less humid this morning with patchy fog possible, then becoming sunny today with high temperatures in the low 80s. Tonight, mostly clear and cool with low temps in the mid to upper 50s. Thursday, mostly sunny and dry with high temperatures also in the low 80s. From the StormTrack 9 Weather Center, I'm meteorologist Olivia Glass. Q9.

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1: So why are we calling your sister, Bubba?
0: Because she sent me a text just now. She said, okay, so I'm trying to get Dad a knee massager.
1: Oh, yeah, Have you ever heard
0: of a knee massager?
1: Yeah, yeah, TikTok shop, get it.
0: For Father's Day, she says, you know more about injuries and what's needed more than I do.
1: Yeah.
0: There's massage, red light, and compression options.
1: You call her, I know, I got
0: yeah,
1: all this.
0: Yeah, so she's like, so help. That's why I'm like, yeah, I'm totally bringing it. I'm passing the baton over to the guy who knows knee injuries better than anyone.
1: Yes.
0: Big knee.
1: Yes, right.
2: Hey.
0: All right, so Big D, Big Knee, whatever you want to call him, is here to help you with the knee stuff, because I don't know.
1: So you're looking at the knee thing that's on TikTok shop, the knee massager thing?
2: Well, no, I was actually on Amazon.
1: Okay, it's the same thing. So I have the version of that. I have the full leg version of that, and it's great. It uses air, and it goes all
0: that's
1: the way up and down your legs.
0: That's the inflatable one that does all the different...
1: Yeah, but the knee massager is a little different. It doesn't use the air, but if it has the red light therapy, research is kind of on it. Some tell you it's great. Some tell you it's not.
0: I thought red light surgery or therapy was for like for wrinkles and stuff. I didn't know it was for...
1: No, it's good for all kinds of stuff. Good. Joint relief and that kind of thing. And what was the other question?
2: One of them, it was for the knees. It had the red light, the massage, but it also had the compression.
1: Yeah, I get all that. Sounds good to me. That's a buffet. You kidding me?
0: Is it expensive?
1: Yeah, and he deserves it.
2: But no, it's not that bad. Okay. It's like $150. It's
0: what?
2: Not that bad.
0: Is this going to be a group gift, or are you going to do that on your own?
2: I was going to do that on my own, but if you want to go in with me, Bubba.
1: He did not say that.
0: I was just wondering how you were playing. I didn't know if I was being invited to help, but no, I'll help you. I'll send you some money.
1: I have that red light. I have the red light therapy stuff. Yeah, I fall for it. If it's on TikTok shop, I'm buying it. I get it. It's like $5 or whatever.
0: So this one is a massage, red light, and compression for your knee, and it's going to work.
1: Yeah, I think he's going to love it.
2: All right.
0: Maybe we should get two, and you could do both legs at the same time.
1: Or you can just take it off and put it on the other.
2: I agree with D.
1: Yes, because you're buying it. Well, thanks for buying something for, y'all's dad. Yeah.
0: All right. Love you.
2: Love you, too.
0: All right. Bye-bye.
3: Heads up, we got a couple of crashes on the list. Lee Highway at Ootawah Georgetown Road. Once again, that's Lee Highway at Ootawah Georgetown Road. Crane at Gumbel Road. We understand that's close to the Target there on Gumbel Road. The W Road will be closed for maintenance from 9 to 4 today. And watch out for construction on Peerless in Cleveland today.
4: You've probably never heard of Lancaster, Tennessee. It's where I grew up on our family's farm.
5: Now tell them the whole story, John.
4: That's Chelsea, my wife. And what she means is I'm the 8th generation to grow up on our farm in Smith County.
5: And our boys make generation number 9.
4: I grew crops on this land, and I grew 2 great businesses.
5: Now John's growing a movement in his campaign for governor.
4: Tennessee needs a governor with CEO experience, someone tough like Trump.
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4: President Trump makes tough decisions. 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
5: Pretty good for a farm boy, isn't it? 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
2: 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You're listening to Big D and Bubba.
1: Wow, he gets really into the Big D. I love it when, you know, the Miranda Lambert. Do you have the... So we have three Miranda Lambert. We call them...
0: Drops. Endorsements.
1: Hi, this is so-and-so. You're listening to Big D. And but you can really hear Miranda's progression through the years. The first time, she was very excited to come in the studio. She grew up listening to us. And then she comes in. Well, hey, can you do some drops for us? And this is what we got.
3: Hey, y'all, it's Miranda Lambert. You're listening to Big D and Bubba.
1: Woo! Everyone's excited. Everyone's excited. And then as the years go on, you hear it starts to falter. Tad, this is probably a house that built me, Miranda.
3: Hey, this is Miranda Lambert, and you're listening to Big D and Bubba.
1: Not bad. It's just kind of to the point.
0: It's not.
3: Hey, y'all, it's Miranda Lambert. You're listening to Big D and Bubba.
1: Even that. And then it's just kind of a, hey, it's Miranda Lambert, and you're listening to Big.
0: I think Miranda's sick of us because.
1: Yeah, I think we kind of beat it. Kind of wore down, you know.
3: Hi, Miranda Lambert on Big D and Bubba.
1: That's the latest one. And it's so sad.
0: Wait, I want to compare the early to the latest.
1: This is like a before and after.
0: Here's before.
3: Hey, y'all, it's Miranda Lambert. You're listening to Big D and Bubba.
0: After.
3: Woo! Hi, Miranda Lambert. I'm Big D and Bubba.
1: She doesn't want to say her name. She doesn't want to say our name. Doesn't want to be there at all.
4: Heads up, we got a couple of crashes on the list. Lee Highway at Udawah Georgetown Road. Once again, that's Lee Highway at Udawah Georgetown Road. Crane at Gumbel Road. We understand that's close to the Target there on Gumbel Road. The W Road will be closed for maintenance from 9 to 4 today. And watch out for construction on Peerless in Cleveland today.
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13: Tennessee Valley weather.
14: Cooler and less humid this morning with patchy fog possible, then becoming sunny today with high temperatures in the low 80s. Tonight, mostly clear and cool with low temps in the mid to upper 50s. Thursday, mostly sunny and dry with high temperatures also in the low 80s. From the Storm Track 9 Weather Center, I'm meteorologist Olivia Glass.

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Big D and Bubba will be right back.

stared off into that street light. And a vision filled his poor heart with dread. For it was him lying drunk there in that gutter, clutching in his hand the letter that Johnny Walker read. And this is what it said.

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1: So, Carson, so what is happening on Friday with Taylor Swift?
2: Taylor Swift has a new song coming out. It will be featured in Toy Story 5. And it's a very big deal because actually...
1: It's country, right?
2: What? I don't know. We don't know yet. It's very hush-hush. I mean, she announced it on Instagram, but she has already put out later today, you can go to her website and there's three collector's editions on a CD. But yeah, there's a rumor that it's going to be...
1: She's so good at making money.
2: I know, so good, right?
1: I mean, truly a masterclass.
2: Also, if you look up the date Toy Story 5 comes out, I think it's next Friday. Sounds right. And the 12th, that is the anniversary of the release of Tim McGraw, her first ever single.
0: Oh.
2: So the tie-ins just keep coming.
0: I'm actually surprised that Tim McGraw wasn't released on the 13th, knowing how much she's into her number and all that.
2: But you gotta remember, she was brand new. So she wouldn't have been able to have that kind of power to say, we're going to do it on a different day. But there's also... It's rumored that the next day, the 13th, is the wedding day.
0: Well, everybody's been talking about that.
2: Mm-hmm. Uh-huh. So there's so much Taylor happening right now. Yeah. And so Friday, at least, I can guarantee we will have the song. We'll find out if it is country.
1: Yeah.
0: I get all the weird stuff. Like in my inbox, I get... Tons of, I say my inbox, my feeds and everything. I get tons of, here's what they wore last night to dinner. Here's where they went to dinner. Here's what they ordered. I get all that kind of stuff.
2: Well, I mean, I followed the Taylor and Travis subreddit. Do you not?
0: I might as well, because I see everything else.
2: You might as well get it.
0: All right, so we might get a Taylor country song.
2: Yeah, who knows? But there's something, whatever this song is, she announced the title. Kind of I just forget it.
0: It has some kind of Nashville tie, though. Is that kind of what the...
2: I don't know.
0: Do we know about the...
2: I've heard
1: No, but she's trying to be cool, man.
2: Right, I know. Like, I don't,
1: why can't
2: I've
1: you be
2: heard,
1: cool?
0: I know.
1: I see
0: but
1: you over there poking. Let it go.
0: There people that have signed NDAs that are in the country music
2: Not
0: industry.
2: Us. Nobody thought we were
0: Nobody
2: important enough
0: to
2: sign an NDA.
0: So I'm going to talk about it. Yeah, I mean, so there might be a tie-in. We don't know.
2: We'll see. We'll
0: the
2: see.
0: Rumor is. Okay.
3: Got one accident on the list, East Main at Holly Street. East Main at Holly Street. Southbound 75 at the Rocky Face exit heading towards Dalton. Watch out for construction. That's why it's very congested. It looks like between now and 4 o'clock, the W Road will be closed because of maintenance. And between now and it looks like for a while today on Peerless Road in Cleveland, between Keith Street and Maple Drive. We've got orange barrels. Yeah, watch out for lane closures on Peerless in Cleveland today.
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11: Tennessee Valley weather.
12: Sunny skies for today with low levels of humidity and high temperatures in the upper 70s to lower 80s. Tonight, mostly clear and cool with low temps in the mid to upper 50s. Thursday, mostly sunny and dry with highs also in the low 80s. And a few more clouds for Friday with high temperatures in the mid to upper 80s. From the StormTrack 9 Weather Center, I'm meteorologist Olivia Glass.

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1: I think the best comeback or put down is, who's this clown? Because first off, it says that they're a clown, and also they're not even a clown that people know. So it's like it's an unknown clown. And to me, I think it's like the double, it's like, who's this clown? Like, I don't know. He's a clown. I don't even know who he is.
2: Yeah, you got two for one in it.
1: Yeah, it's to me, it's right up there with the old lady at the grocery store when you do something dumb and she goes, be better. I think be better is a strong.
0: Be better is great.
2: I love have the day you deserve.
1: Ah, that's a good one, too. Mm. Yeah, these are all
0: who's
1: keepers.
0: Who's this clown, though? Sounds like something my grandpa would say.
1: See, that's the beauty of it, I think. You know, they don't see it coming.
0: Who's this clown, sucker?
1: Who's this?
3: I know you are, but what am I?
1: Yeah,
0: that's
1: rubber,
0: a classic.
1: Rubber glue, stick on whatever. But yeah, but when you have an old lady, that when that old lady told me just to be better, I just said yes, ma'am.
2: Yeah.
1: I was like, there's just I felt like I didn't even know her. I disappointed her. I disappointed someone I don't even know.
0: That's also something else too. Is whenever someone is doing something, let them say that word. That's pretty disappointing. You know, because then all of a sudden they feel like, well, this is deeper than you suck or whatever, you know, that kind of thing. When you say you disappointed someone, they take it deeper.
1: I think ouch is a good one, too. Just saying, ouch.
2: You know my one-word go-to? Charming. I deliver it with a snarl. Charming. Yeah. Just as dismissive and
0: very
2: yes.
0: cutting.
2: Yes.
3: Yeah, mine's more good for you.
4: Oh, good for you!
1: Who's this clown?

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0: 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I'm gonna need some whiskey glasses, cause I don't wanna see the truth. So the piano flipping incident, I guess you'd call it, where Morgan, you know, got annoyed because his piano wouldn't work, and he was trying to do Santa My Boots, and
1: it's a big part of his show.
0: It's a huge part of his show. Yep. And he sits down at this classic-looking, old-school upright, kind of looks cheap and chintzy, but it's got a real nice, like, you know, electronic keyboard in there. And man, I felt bad for him because apparently for several shows now, it's been giving him problems.
1: That guy's fired. That guy is gone. He is gone.
0: Yeah. So in Denver, for those of you who may not have seen it, he's trying to do it, and he ends up stepping away from it. Sings a cappella, and then comes back and he flips it. He's like, you know, basically saying piece of junk.
1: Flips
0: and
1: it
0: people
1: over.
0: Are like, oh, look, he's got a problem. I'm like, well, you know what? He's got a tool. You're a performer. If you're a mechanic and your screwdriver doesn't work,
1: right,
0: you're going to get ticked. If you're a golfer and your club doesn't work, trust me, I know this, you might toss one or two of them.
1: Right at a preacher's head.
0: That's why I quit playing golf for a very long time.
1: Yeah.
0: Thank you, Lord, for saving the preacher and saving my life as well.
1: Sounds like a Reba McEntire song.
0: Oh, my gosh.
1: Bubba golfing with a preacher and almost killed him.
0: Here's the video that Morgan posted about talking about the piano.
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1: From the Langley Roofing Weather Center.
2: Sunny skies for today with low levels of humidity and high temperatures in the upper 70s to lower 80s. Tonight, mostly clear and cool with low temps in the mid to upper 50s. Thursday, mostly sunny and dry with highs also in the low 80s. And a few more clouds for Friday with high temperatures in the mid to upper 80s. From the StormTrack 9 Weather Center, I'm meteorologist Olivia Glass.

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1: Man, Peebo Bryson died. Peebo Bryson, if you don't know, big in the 80s and 90s. He did from Aladdin.
2: I can show you the world.
0: Carson's favorite movie.
3: Favorite movie. I saw it and I thought my Disney prince has passed.
1: Yeah.
3: He also did Beauty and the Beast.
1: Yeah.
3: So,
1: Celine Dion.
3: Yeah.
1: Look at me. Come on. Please, thank
0: see,
1: you.
0: I like all the obscure, I say obscure stuff, the stuff that you guys wouldn't know, the non-movie tied-in things.
1: Yeah, all the weird love songs.
0: Dude, I love
1: I want to cover you in oil.
0: No, he didn't do that. He didn't do that kind of stuff. He did the one with Regina Bell.
1: Lick your
0: tonight,
1: ear.
0: I celebrate my love for you. You know that one?
3: If you're ever in my arms again.
0: If
3: you did that, which was good.
0: Okay, well, here, I'm going to go. D, see if you know this.
1: I know all my people.
0: Roberta Flack, I'm sorry.
1: You kidding me?
0: We've done, yeah. This sounds like an 80s movie.
1: It is very 80s.

0: I'll be honest. I don't care for it.
1: Let me go back to the
0: I'm going to give you some 90s Peebo.
1: Well, he, I mean,
2: I was listening to Clint Black at this time. Right here. Bubba's here going, you know.
3: Beauty and the Beast.
1: Oh, no, man. Can You Stop the Rain by Peebo Bryson? Somebody needs to cover that as a country song. I'm telling you. Oh. So good. Oh, yeah, that's not him. That's Saloon.
0: He's coming.
2: He's in there.
1: Peebo had a pretty voice.
4: We need Carson Delilah voice right here.
2: Oh, yeah, if you Delilah with this. This is Delilah.
0: I received an email from Matt, and Matt is missing Susan tonight, but I think I've found the perfect song for them. From the movie, Oscar Award winner, Beauty and the Beast. Peebo Bryson, Celine Dion, Matt, Susan. It's a tale as old as time, your love story. Thanks for listening.
1: Dude, I love that.
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1: Peebo, you'll be missed.
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1: How do you like your eggs?
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3: What was that what? You were saying?
0: Eggs?
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5: It is National Egg Day.
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0: That's what you're asking.
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8: Over easy, okay?
9: Deviled eggs. Mm. Deviled eggs.
5: Start out an excellent day. Classic.
0: Oh, no, that's bad yolk. Terrible.
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0: Showtime! Oh, for heaven's sakes. Just scramble me an egg, give me some sausage on the side, biscuit and gravy, and I'm good. Cup of coffee, it'd be a good morning. Welcome to Hump Day Wednesday. On the show today, don't forget Inside the Cafe got the tickets to the Braves Country Fest. Everybody's wanting them. I'll give away another pair inside the cafe. Plus, inside the cafe today, I have a special song that I'm going to play for you. And we're going to kick off the cafe with that special song. So, just hang on for that. Plus, the producers handed me another stupid survey. Why? You ever had pain in the rump? Not at the pump. In the rump. I will explain. And we lost another music legend. We'll say goodbye as we go. Let's get going. Here's Mickey Gilly. You really got to hold on me right here with Jimbo on the Radio. Q97.3, 99.3.

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0: sneakers, Kenny. No shirt, no shoes. Good problem at all. That's what you call a beach. Wouldn't mind to be sitting on one with a nice cold drink in my hand. 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We do have some traffic info to pass along to you, and this, that you really need to pay attention to this, okay? If you're going to be in Chattanooga anytime over the next two weekends, Friday through Monday, okay? Ridgecut Construction. TDOT is doing some emergency concrete repairs on the Ridgecut, which means lanes will be closed. At least one lane will be open, but you know that's going to cause a traffic delay. It starts this Friday at 8 p.m., goes all the way through Monday at 6, and then the following weekend, Friday, June 12th at 8 p.m., all the way through Monday, June 15th at the 6. So be careful. Be careful going across the Ridgecut.
1: 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It's Seniors Got Talent, coming this July. Be a part of it.
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3: And our boys make generation number 9.
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2: Tennessee needs a governor with CEO experience, someone tough like Trump.
3: Even President Trump tells people John is fantastic, and he really is.
2: President Trump makes tough decisions. That's what CEOs do, and it's what I'll do as governor. 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

Is there a reunion coming up for a country super duo? We'll let you know. Here's Sawyer Brown. Thank God for you. Right here with Jimbo on the radio, Q97.3, 99.3.

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0: Keith Whitley. I wonder, do you think of me right here with Jimbo on the radio? Q97.3, 99.3. Want to take your dad down to see the Hotlanta Braves? Well, all you have to do is post a picture of you and your dad on our Facebook page, and then if you are selected, Dale will draw another winner this afternoon. You're on your way with a family four-pack of tickets to the Braves. It's Dad's Day Out right here on the Q. Hey, if you're traveling near Chattanooga Christian School down South Broad Street way, don't worry. Today and tomorrow, between 8 and 4, they are doing some multi-agency training, which means you'll see a lot of law enforcement, a lot of the emergency equipment down there. It's just training, okay? And there is a reunion that seems to be in the making. Brian Kelly and Tyler Hubbard, you know, they make up the duo, or did, called Florida Georgia Line. Well, they've, you know, kissed and made up. Not really, but they have made up. And now they're saying, and this is a quote, and you can figure this out, and if you want to read it, just go to our web page at twanglife.net. I'll post it there. And this is what they put on their social media. Quote, FGL, LFG. Figure it out for yourself. It looks like there's a reunion in the making.
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11: Tennessee Valley weather. Sunny skies for today with low levels of humidity and high temperatures in the upper 70s to lower 80s. Tonight, mostly clear and cool with low temps in the mid to upper 50s. Thursday, mostly sunny and dry with highs also in the low 80s. And a few more clouds for Friday with high temperatures in the mid to upper 80s. From the StormTrack 9 Weather Center, I'm meteorologist Olivia Glass.
0: Thanks, Olivia. Right now, beautiful sunshine in Chattabooga in 67. Q97.3, 99.3. Coming up, we say goodbye to another music legend. Details on the way. Here's Sarah Evans. She's Born to Fly right here on The Q.

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Rodney Atkins, these are my people right here with Jimbo on the radio on this hump day or Wednesday. 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Baby.

0: We lost R&B singer Peebo Bryson, you know, better known for his Disney-derived hits like A Whole New World and this big one right here, Beauty and the Beast. He has died at the age of 75 after suffering a massive stroke. You know, he won Grammy Awards for those songs. They say he was surrounded by his family and the closest to him. Peebo Bryson, dead at the age of 75.
1: Peebo Bryson.
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0: These guys will be at the Freedom Fest in Rainesville, Alabama on Saturday, June 27th. 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

He's shivers all over. There's Conway. Slow hand right here with Jimbo on the radio. Don't forget, there's more construction going on throughout the Tennessee Valley. Over in South Pittsburgh, the bridge across the rivers, State Route 156, they're doing, it's just an inspection, okay? But it's taking all week. So between 8 and 5 local time, it's going to be reduced traffic. So just slow down through the zone. Let those boys do what

0: through the zone. Let those boys do what they do on those inspections, okay? Well, we always back the blue, and when we get stories like this, I love passing this along. You see, this officer in Texas, he's got a super, super amount of patience, and he loves animals. So when he come across a little fawn who had become trapped in a fence, what do you think he's going to do?
1: Flip.
2: You got her head stuck in there. The mom run her across.
1: Yeah, she's over there.
2: What are you doing in this case?
1: I'm going to take it back over there and see if mom will take it. Yeah, I guess. I appreciate you guys helping. Hello. Come here, little buddy.
2: All right, let's take you to mama.
1: Okay.
0: Yeah, he took him to mama, too. He got the deer out of the fence, took it over to mama, and it worked. However, on his body cam video, he joked with another officer when he was looking at mama and said, hopefully your mom doesn't come over here and beat my, well, you know.
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0: 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Hour 2 of Jumbo on the Radio, coming up with a new fall tour to tell you about. Right now, it's Waylon on the Q.

0: Clint Black, one more payment right here with Jimbo on the radio, starting out the 11 o'clock hour. You know, when you go to a Thai restaurant, you try to keep a close eye on the menu and the peppers because they will really spice things up. Well, now you can do the same thing with Listerine.
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0: I certainly hope that boy didn't swallow that stuff. He'll regret it later. And this is a true story. They're already in stores now. No, I am not going to try it.

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and that neon light right here with Jimbo on the radio. You know, Clint Black started the hour, and I've got news on him coming up. 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

0: There's Eddie Raven, Sooner or Later, right here with Jimbo on the radio, Q97.3, 99.3. Well, Clint Black, he was on with Big D and Bubba just a few days ago talking about his memoir, Killing Time, My Life and Music. Well, there's more to the story. You see, he and Midland, current country superstars, they are going to perform an 8 exclusive concert dates. All right. It's going to be starting in Charlotte, North Carolina this fall, October 8th. And they have additional stops planned for Indianapolis, Louisville, Lynchburg, and a few other cities. So the pre-sale tickets for that go on today. The general admission tickets go on sale on the 5th. And I've got the entire story and the link on our website at twanglife.net.
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0: From the Langley Roofing Weather Center.
14: Sunny skies for today with low levels of humidity and high temperatures in the upper 70s to lower 80s. Tonight, mostly clear and cool with low temps in the mid to upper 50s. Thursday, mostly sunny and dry with highs also in the low 80s. And a few more clouds for Friday with high temperatures in the mid to upper 80s. From the StormTrack 9 Weather Center, I'm meteorologist Olivia Glass.
0: Thanks, Olivia. Beautiful sunshine in the Tennessee Valley in 72.
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0: Yeah, the producers knew just how to get my goat on a Wednesday. They handed me another stupid survey. Ugh, it's coming up. Here's King George and Across My Heart on the Q.

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0: Billy Carrington. Got some good directions. Right here with Jimbo on the radio, Classic Country Legends, Q97.3, 99.3. Y'all like Maters, don't you? Good, because this Sunday at the Chattanooga Market, it's the Top Mater Festival. You can, they're going to have a Bloody Mary sampling event with spicy and bold flavors. They also have the non-alcoholic version, too. A $15 donation to Friends of Findlay, you'll get six samples from Chattanooga's best restaurants, okay? That, of course, the food trucks will be there. All the farmers will be there. The kettle corn will be there. It's this Sunday at the Chattanooga Market, Findlay Stadium, downtown. They handed me another stupid survey when I came in. And they're like, here, use this on today's show. And I'm like, really? Do I gotta? When it comes to allergies, that's how stupid this is. They surveyed 2,000 U.S. adults. And 31% of those 2,000 said they would take a pay cut for a year to be allergy-free. She must not work here. 39% said they would give up cake for a year. Cake? That's what you'd give up to be allergy free? 39% say they dread spring season due to allergies. But if you surveyed any of them around here, man, we got it all year round.
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0: but it was last call for alcohol. 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

0: ahead, punk. 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
1: There's your legendary weekend extra. There's old T.G. Shepherd with Clint Eastwood. Make my day right here with Jimbo on the radio on this hump day Wednesday. You know, I've had stupid criminals on the show for quite a while now. But this guy, he really needs to be thrown under the jail for a while. His name is James Harkless Deschelles. And he was arrested after breaking into an office building. But he didn't go alone. You see, he took his girlfriend's daughter with him. When the cops showed up, James was in the equipment room where he'd instructed the girl to hold a flashlight for him while he cut out some copper wiring that he was stealing. By the way, the girl is 11 years old. He's been charged with burglary and corruption of minors, among other things. The girl, of course, wasn't charged, but they did not say if this was a bonding trip or not.
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1: 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I mean, it is Hump Day Wednesday, so that's, you know, that's Church Wednesday. Got to go for a midweek meeting, right? Well, here's one you haven't heard that, well, you have, but it's done by the Malpass Brothers. Here's a gospel song for you. He Touched Me to start out the cafe.

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What'd I do? She accuses me of that every time. Huh. Lord have mercy. Well, that sounds like a personal problem to me. It really does. Classic Country. It is. Classic Country Cafe, brought to you by Heritage Funeral Home, East Brainerd Chapel. Kim, up in Cleveland, sent in a request on the Q Mobile app. She said, how about some of that fighting side of me? Just as long as you don't swing at me, okay? Swing at the enemies, not me.

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And we've got divorcees and a big bouncer man, an old jukebox and a real bad band.

People love bars. As long as they're not on the window. There's Toby. I love this bar right here on the Classic Country Cafe. Don't forget, sometime within the hour, I'm going to give away the tickets to the, what was it? Oh, yeah, Braves Country Fest. Mm-hmm. So just hang on for that, okay? And Dan, using the Q-Mobile app, here you go, my friend. Here is your Sylvia. Nobody. 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

0: there you go. Cajun Moon right here on the Classic Country Cafe. Going to the Q Mobile app one more time. Here we go. Here's Tracy Lawrence. Nothing burns like you. Here you go, Roger. Thanks for using the app.
1: Well, that

0: 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Howdy, howdy, howdy.
1: Howdy, Jimbo. I got an old one for you. Could you dig up drinking wines for the oldie?
0: Sure. I can dig anything up.

0: 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Hello.
1: Hello. How are you?
0: I'm good.
1: I would love to hear "I Don't Need Your Rocket Chair" by George Jones, please, sir.
0: As long as the cat's not on the front porch, we'll play it. I don't

0: about that? I wouldn't mind having a rocking chair on the front porch. Bobby, down in Bridgeport, how you doing there, bud? Here you go. Here's your CDB. Devil Went Down to Georgia. 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
1: The devil went down to Georgia. He was looking for a soul to steal. He was in a bind because he was way behind and he was willing to make a deal. When he came across this young man sawing on a fiddle and playing it hot, and the devil jumped up on a hickory stump and said, "Boy, let me tell you what. I guess you didn't know it, but I'm a fiddle player too. And if you'd care to take a dare, I'll make a bet with you. Now you play pretty good fiddle, boy, but give the devil his due. I bet a fiddle of gold against your soul, because I think I'm better than you." The boy said, "My name's Johnny, and it might be a sin, but I'll take your bet, and you're going to regret

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Johnny said, "Devil, just come on back if you ever want to try again. 'Cause I told you once, you son of a gun."

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For my good buddy Mark, here you go, bud. Here's your Zach.

0: Okay, here we go. I've got a pair of tickets to go see Cody Johnson, Ella Langley, Ernest, Mackenzie Carpenter, and more at Braves Country Fest on June 13th at Truist Park. You be my 10th caller. Phones are already, I told you, people want these tickets. You be my 10th caller at 423-702-9799, and I will give you the tickets, all right? Caller 10 right now, 423-702-9799. And you are a winner. Here's Montgomery Gentry, something to be proud of, right here on the Classic Country Cafe.
1: There's a story that my daddy tells religiously, like clockwork every time he sees an opening in a conversation about the way things used to be.

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0: 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Who am I talking to?
1: Charles.
0: We say what?
1: Hi, Charles.
0: Oh, hi, Charles. How you doing? 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
1: Cool.
0: You are going to go see Cody Johnson, Ella Langley, and more at Braves Country Fest. You hang on. I'll tell you how to get them, okay?
1: Okay, fine.
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20: Tennessee Valley weather.
21: Sunny skies for today with low levels of humidity and high temperatures in the upper 70s to lower 80s. Tonight, mostly clear and cool with low temps in the mid to upper 50s. Thursday, mostly sunny and dry with highs also in the low 80s. And a few more clouds for Friday with high temperatures in the mid to upper 80s. From the StormTrack 9 Weather Center, I'm meteorologist Olivia Glass.
0: 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Right now, we do have sunshine and 77.
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0: Wrapping up the cafe today for my buddy down in Fort Oglethorpe, Georgia. Here's your Stonewall Jackson and Don't Be Angry. Right here on the Classic Country Cafe.

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0: baby. Let's start the 1 o'clock with B&D. We'll burn that bridge. Well, we'll get there right here with Jimbo on the radio. You know, June is normally the wedding month. There's a lot of weddings in June, but here lately, you just can't afford everything. So, a new sponsor has come up with a way for those who are rich in love, but poor in the pocketbook, to afford it.
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0: If you ain't loving right here with Jimbo on the radio. Yesterday we had the 911 calls that came in. Today it's what was left in an Uber. We'll tell you about it after Riley and Ella.
1: I was all but 22, I think, at the time. I'd been out on the road, lonely at night. And it'd been a while.

0: There's a cue, future country classic. Riley Green, Ella Langley, You Look Like You Love Me, right here with Jimbo on the radio, Q97.3, 99.3. Now, don't forget about the construction that starts this Friday at 8 o'clock and goes through Monday at 6 a.m. on I-24th Ridgecut. They are doing concrete pavement repairs. It's well in need. I mean, if you're in the right-hand lane at the top of the Ridgecut, you can end up in the left-hand lane very quickly because that concrete is a little under the weather. They're fixing it. It's going to be two weekends, this weekend and next weekend, so avoid the Ridgecut this weekend if you can. Well, yesterday, we told you about the most unusual 911 calls that have come in. And my buddy, Mr. Miller, who used to be a dispatcher for the city of Chattanooga, he said, yeah, I could tell you some stories on that. Well, today, it's things left in an Uber. You know, Ubers are, you know, that self-service taxi thing. Here are the top 10 items they say were left in an Uber. At number 10, $200 worth of Temu items. The whole back of the thing had to be loaded then if you got it off Temu. Number 9, a cape with the Statue of Liberty on it. You forgot your cape? Okay, Superman. Number 8, two trees. You carried trees in an Uber? Number 7, live fish. How do you leave a goldfish in an Uber? Number 6, a single red bottom heel. High heel? Somebody was drunk. Number 5, this one I don't understand. A brand new mini fridge. Stupid. An oxygen tank at number 4. A sack of marbles at number 3. 420 donuts. Really? And the number one thing accidentally left behind in an Uber, an ankle monitor. Yeah, accidentally. You're right.
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12: Tennessee Valley weather.
13: Sunny skies for today with low levels of humidity and high temperatures in the upper 70s to lower 80s. Tonight, mostly clear and cool with low temps in the mid to upper 50s. Thursday, mostly sunny and dry with highs also in the low 80s. And a few more clouds for Friday with high temperatures in the mid to upper 80s. From the StormTrack 9 Weather Center, I'm meteorologist Olivia Glass.
0: 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Right now, sunshine and 77.
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0: You know, like Buford said in Smokey and the Bandit, you can think about it. You can think about it, but don't do it. That ties to Riley Green. I'll have details coming up. Here's Leanne Womack, A Little Past Little Rock, right here with Jimbo on the radio. 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

0: Craig Morgan, International Harvester, right here with Jimbo on the radio. For those of you wondering what in the world's going on with the W Road, it is closed right now. It will reopen right around 4 o'clock this afternoon. They are doing some maintenance on the W Road. Well, Buford in Smokey and the Bandit, he said it. Yeah, you can think about it. You can think about it, but don't do it. This time it ties to Riley Green, though. Y'all remember that story where the fan threw their phone at Riley, hit him in the head, actually had to have some stitches after that? Well, Riley actually said he thought about just going, diving into the crowd and going after the boy. I can't blame you, can't blame you, but he said, there are people in the venue that paid good money to come see me play, and it seems pretty childish for me to let one person ruin it for everybody. So what'd he do? He looked at the fella and said, get yo out of here. Go on, get. Makes sense to me. You can think about it, but don't do it. Keeping it
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7: You've probably never heard of Lancaster, Tennessee. 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
7: 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And what she means is I'm the eighth generation to grow up on our farm in Smith County.
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8: Now John's growing a movement in his campaign for governor.
7: Tennessee needs a governor with CEO experience, someone tough like Trump.
8: Even President Trump tells people John is fantastic, and he really is.
7: President Trump makes tough decisions. That's what CEOs do, and it's what I'll do as governor. With our cities booming and people moving into our state like crazy, our governor will have to make tough decisions to keep Tennessee conservative.
8: A CEO who's tough like Trump. Yep, that's what we need, even if I am a little biased.
7: I'm John Rose. I'm asking for your support.
8: Pretty good for a farm boy, isn't it? 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

0: Coming up, we're going to finish the show with some pain in the rump. Not the pump, in the rump. Details coming up. Here's Travis on the cue.
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0: There is a legendary weekend extra for you. Don Gibson, I Can Mend Your Broken Heart, right here with Jimbo on the radio. Of course, the almost set flashback. It's called Legendary Weekend now, and it starts at 6 o'clock Friday night, brought to you by Lane Funeral Home, Southcrest Chapel. Well, this fella up in Rhode Island, he's feeling some pain in the rump right now. Not at the pump, in the rump. And he ought to be labeled a moron. Just follow me, okay? He spent more than $600 on a, quote, Trump-branded wristwatch for his wife. When he got the watch in, there was a defect with it. Instead of saying Trump, it said rump. Mm-hmm. He said he expected higher quality from product marketed as an official presidential item. Only one problem. The president didn't do it. The company's website notes in fine print that it only licenses the Trump name, and it's not actually run or manufactured by Trump or his organization. Well, you could have figured that out just looking at it. It is not a Rolex.
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0: 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Guys, thank you so much for being a part of the show. I appreciate you and love you from the bottom of my heart. I mean that. 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

0: 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And another Food City Grand Ole Opry brain teaser is forthcoming on Friday afternoon. And whoever solves it first wins themselves a pair of tickets to the Grand Ole Opry. 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
9: Sunny skies for today with low levels of humidity and high temperatures in the upper 70s to lower 80s. Tonight, mostly clear and cool with low temps in the mid to upper 50s. Thursday, mostly sunny and dry with highs also in the low 80s. And a few more clouds for Friday with high temperatures in the mid to upper 80s. From the StormTrack 9 Weather Center, I'm meteorologist Olivia Glass. Q90.

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4: Every morning at the mine, you could see him arrive. He stood 6'6" and weighed 245, kind of broad at the shoulder and narrow at the hip.

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Somebody said he came from New Orleans, where he got in a fight over a Cajun queen and a crashing blow from a huge right hand sent a Louisiana fella.

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0: 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Aaron Tippin doing Kiss This. 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

0: 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There's Steve Wariner and Some Fools Never Learn. And we have got chances for you to win tickets to take your dad to see the Atlanta Braves for Father's Day weekend. It's our day out with dad, and you got a couple of ways you can get yourself entered. 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Storm Track 9 Weather Center forecast is coming up. Alabama on the way for you next. 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
5: Sunny skies for today with low levels of humidity and high temperatures in the upper 70s to lower 80s. Tonight, mostly clear and cool with low temps in the mid to upper 50s. Thursday, mostly sunny and dry with highs also in the low 80s. And a few more clouds for Friday with high temperatures in the mid to upper 80s. From the StormTrack 9 Weather Center, I'm meteorologist Olivia Glass. Q97.

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0: 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There's Kenny Chesney, and she thinks my tractor's sexy. This traffic note for you, the W Road has been closed since 9 o'clock this morning for maintenance, and it's supposed to be closed until about 4 this afternoon. So if you're trying to travel the W Road here in the next little while, you need to probably go another way. Once again, the W Road closed for maintenance today, should be opening back up a little bit after 4 o'clock this afternoon. 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
1: I ran into an old friend of mine the other day. 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

0: 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Who's your daddy? Don Williams and Rake and Ramblin' Man on your home for Classic Country Legends at 349. And we have got your first clue to help you solve this week's Grand Ole Opry Brain Teaser coming up at about 420 or so. 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Let's take our first look at this afternoon's Drive Time Traffic. Robin Daniels on the case, as usual, in the Drive Time Traffic Center.
1: And a good start to your Wednesday afternoon in traffic. 24 eastbound, couple of slow spots, 13 or 14 minutes to get from downtown to the split. Westbound 24 is good, 153 moving well between I-75 and the dam. 75 is going to be a good ride both ways between Cleveland and Dalton. Watch out for an accident, Rossville Boulevard at 42nd Street.
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2: 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How she played her games with many, many men. 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

0: 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Classic Country Legends and George Jones and She's My Rock. And still to come this hour, got some David Ball on the way. Going to hear from Tanya Tucker. And Clay Walker's in there too, along with Eric Weisberg and Steve Mandel and Joe DiMessina and a whole bunch more. And Josh Turner's on the way next on Classic Country, Q97 399.3.
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I mean, with this music, it always feels like Friday around here. 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

0: 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We'll play it at 510 on Friday afternoon, as we always do. If you solve it first, win yourself a pair of tickets to the Grand Ole Opry. Here's clue number one. This artist has nearly 20 top 10 singles, 6 number 1 singles, 3 CMA awards, and 2 Grammy awards. This artist has nearly 20 top 10 singles, 6 number 1 singles, 3 CMA awards, and 2 Grammy awards. There's your first clue to help you solve this week's Food City Grand Ole Opry Brain Teaser. Clue number 2 comes along tomorrow afternoon. At this time, let's check drive time traffic again. Back to Robin for the latest update from the Drive Time Traffic Center.
1: Still looking good this afternoon. 24 eastbound, 13 or 14 minutes from downtown to the split. Westbound 24 is good all the way to I-59. 153 northbound. Watch out for an accident right as you pass Shalford Road. Now, everything's off onto the right shoulder, so no lanes are blocked. Just be aware that it's there. Southbound traffic not really affected. Southbound is a bit slow approaching I-75. 75 is going to be a good ride both ways between Cleveland and Dalton.
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13: Tennessee Valley weather.
14: Another nice night coming up with a clear sky. Overnight lows upper 50s. Sunshine, low humidity again on Thursday. Highs low 80s. Both Friday and Saturday sunny. Highs both days low to mid 80s. A few late day storms could return by Sunday. From the Storm Track 9 Weather Center, I'm meteorologist David Glenn.
0: We have mostly sunny skies right now and 80 degrees.
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0: Classic Country, Q97, 399.3, Classic Country Legends. There's Joe DeMessina, and I'm all right. Traffic advisory for you coming up starting tomorrow evening at 8 p.m. There'll be lane closures on 24 eastbound, just west of Germantown Road. They're going to be doing some concrete repair work over the weekend, so there'll be lane closures in that area going until 8 p.m. on Monday morning. They think that most lanes will be open again by Sunday night sometime, but right now that could affect traffic, so be aware of that. Construction going on, some concrete repair work going on 24 eastbound, just past the top of the ridge cut there, just west of Germantown Road, beginning tomorrow night at 8 p.m. They'll also be working on that again the following weekend as well. More about that as we get closer to that weekend. And stand by for Shania Twain. She's up next on Classic Country, Q97 399.3.
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0: 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Hiking, tell you're getting older. If you live in the Lone Star State, you pay more attention to the food than you do to the Texas women. There's Hank Jr. on your home for Classic Country Legends. It's 4:50. Let's update drive time traffic. See how the roads are doing right now. Back to Robin for the latest in the drive time traffic center.
1: Nothing major slowing you down at this point. 24 eastbound slowing down just a bit approaching downtown, and then it's going to be 12 or 13 minutes to get from downtown to the split. Westbound 24, a little slow passing downtown. No real problem. 153, that earlier accident near Shallowford Road, that's all been cleared out of the way. So 153 is good between I-75 and the dam. 75 moving well both ways between Cleveland and Dalton. Watch out for an accident. Scenic Highway between Ruby Falls and Craven's House, and also Lee Highway just east of Highway 153.
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0: Classic Country, Q97 399 3 Classic Country Legends, Brad Paisley and Alison Krauss doing Whiskey Lullaby. I saw a picture of Alison Krauss and her voice coach earlier on the internet earlier this week. I did not know a lot of professional singers had voice coaches, but I guess they do. I guarantee you there's no voice coach out there that can make me sing worth a darn. No miracle worker of that ilk. Let's check drive time traffic. Back to Robin for that in the Drive Time Traffic Center.
1: And 24 eastbound slowing down as you approach downtown. About 12 or 13 minutes to get from downtown to the split. Westbound 24 is a little slow passing downtown. Southbound 27 lining up to get on to 24 westbound. 153 southbound. Get a couple of broken down vehicles as you approach I-75. Everything out of the roadway. Just a bit slow through there. 75 northbound a little slow through the construction. Passing Hamilton Place. Southbound 75 looks good.
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3: Another nice night coming up with a clear sky, overnight lows upper 50s. Sunshine, low humidity again on Thursday, highs low 80s. Both Friday and Saturday sunny, highs both days low to mid 80s. A few late day storms could return by Sunday. From the StormTrack 9 Weather Center, I'm meteorologist David Glenn.
0: We have mostly sunny skies right now at 80 degrees as we kick off an extra long set of continuous classic country for you with Marty Stewart.

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0: 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On the way, got some Rodney Crowell coming up for you. Tim McGraw standing by next on Q97 399.3. And an update on drive time traffic to Robin for that in the drive time traffic center.
1: 24 eastbound, couple of slow spots as you approach downtown. About 14 or 15 minutes to get from downtown to the split. Westbound 24, watch out for a broken down vehicle. It's right after you pass Rossville Boulevard. The left center lane is blocked, so a bit of a slow go through there, but once you get to Moccasin Bend, you're good. 153 moving well between I-75 and the dam. 75 is looking good both ways between Cleveland and Dalton. Watch out for an accident south Watkins at Bailey.
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0: 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Classic Country Legends, Mickey Gilley, and a song that was in the Urban Cowboy movie. Remember John Travolta playing a Texas, well, if you call him a cowboy or not, but he wore a cowboy hat anyway. That's been over 46 years ago, almost 46 years ago now. 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You and your dad could be spending Father's Day weekend at an Atlanta Braves game. 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
16: Tennessee Valley weather.
17: Another nice night coming up with a clear sky, overnight lows upper 50s, sunshine, low humidity again on Thursday, highs low 80s, both Friday and Saturday sunny, highs both days low to mid 80s, a few late day storms could return by Sunday. From the StormTrack 9 Weather Center, I'm meteorologist David Glenn.
0: Partly cloudy skies right now, 81 degrees.

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0: 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That's tomorrow. 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It'll be a great evening. Good weather for it, for sure. Even though you'll be indoors, at least getting in and out will be really nice and pleasant. Billy Dean's up next on Classic Country, Q97, 399.3.
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1: It was tradition long before it was law, and even though it has been repealed, a whole lot of people still do it, and they do it every single day. 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
1: I knew this was a time-honored tradition, but I had no earthly idea this was an actual law. And it was a law that the Mexican government abolished this very week on Rowdy's Radar back in 1944. And I am talking about the siesta. You know, that little nap that millions of members of their hardworking culture took right after lunch every single day. Now, I am sure it is still being done in plenty of places there because there's no law that says you can't take a siesta. Of course, here in the States, anyone who wants to sleep on the job would have to apply for one at the DMV.
0: This is Riding with Rowdy.
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12: Another nice night coming up with a clear sky, overnight lows upper 50s. Sunshine, low humidity again on Thursday, highs low 80s. Both Friday and Saturday sunny, highs both days low to mid 80s. A few late day storms could return by Sunday. From the Storm Track 9 Weather Center, I'm meteorologist David Glenn. Q90.

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2: Rowdy Vision is my social media handle. Well, at least it is on the platforms I prefer, Facebook, YouTube, and TikTok, too. But the interaction with my rowdy friends, well, that's still pretty much on Facebook. What's up with them today? Todd seems to be a tad bit confused. His post reads, "The boss told me that as a security guard, it was my job to watch the office. I'm already at season 6 and still don't know what that has to do with security." Wade doesn't seem to know what he did wrong at work either, but he knows he is in trouble. Here's what he just posted. "They said be honest. Now everyone's crying and I have to apologize. And Jenny has high expectations. Even if she reached a relatively low bar, she says, I put on jeans today. So I expect a trophy or at least a handwritten note of profound appreciation."
0: You are riding with Rowdy.
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1: A British court has sentenced a truck driver to 13 years in prison after he was caught smuggling $9 million worth of cocaine. Border officials stopped 40-year-old Jacob Conkle at an Essex port as he drove a truck carrying 28 pallets of clothing from the Netherlands. They also discovered 90 kilograms of coke hidden inside a specially modified compartment that was built into the vehicle's back doors. Now, Conkle admitted that he had agreed to transport the illicit cargo for a payment of around $5,000. But the National Crime Agency quickly clarified that the clothing shipment itself was entirely legal, noting that neither the exporter nor the importer had any connection to the smuggled drugs whatsoever, which is hard to believe when you find out they were all items from the Kim Kardashian line.
0: You're riding with Rowdy.
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